The best variety of the 80s, 90s, and today are on Sunny 99.9. I'm Jeff Stevens with a shout out and some credit to the easygoing middle child. What's this all about? Well, there's a new study. I'll tell you more coming up in 7 minutes. Here's Benson Boone.

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0: also sunny, 99.9. Wilson Phillips on our Best of the 80s and 90s weekend. I'm Jeff Stevens, rolling all these great songs until midnight tonight. We'll move over oldest and youngest siblings. A new study says the middle child may have the best personality. They say that the middle children tend to score higher in traits like honesty, humility, and agreeableness compared to their brothers and sisters. In other words, they're more likely to be easy to get along with. And the experts think that growing up between an older and younger sibling may force the middle kids to become skilled negotiators. I see. So the middle brother or sister is able to work with the younger one and the older one and, of course, the parents. So, see, look at that. Skilled negotiators. Thanks, middle children, for always keeping the peace. But wait a minute. I'm the oldest child. What just happened?
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1: I'm Jeff Stevens. It's our extended best of the 80s and 90s weekend. You can always make a request or suggestion or just say hello on the talkback mic.
2: 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Thank you. 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Bye-bye.
1: Thank you so much. I'll have "Tide Is High" by Blondie for you coming up next, right after Lady Gaga.

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I'm Jeff Stevens. 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

Good evening and welcome to your Monday night, Labor Day. What are you doing? Did you have a wonderful weekend? Is it continuing tonight? As we say goodbye to summer and have one last big barbecue, thank you for being here with me tonight.

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1: Hi, you've called the Delilah Show. Who is this?
2: Hi, Delilah. My name is Amanda. How are you?
1: I'm good. What can I do for you, Amanda?
2: I actually wanted to request a song this evening for someone very different who holds my heart. It is my niece, Lily.
1: And how old is Lily?
2: Lily is 3 years old. Lily is just so special. She not only is my niece, is my goddaughter as well. And just such a strong, beautiful little girl.
1: And has Auntie wrapped around her baby finger?
2: Oh, yes, she does. I'm protecting her. I buy her anything she wants. And the list goes on. You know, not just me, but she has everyone in her corner. She, you know, what is making her hold the key to my heart so much more than ever is she is autistic and does not speak a lot. She only has maybe 3 or 4 words. And the other day, for the first time ever, I got to hear her tell me that she loves me. And it was just the most amazing thing to hear from a little girl who can't say much.
1: Do her folks have her in an early intervention program?
2: They do. My sister and my brother-in-law do everything for her, but it's just a battle. And so we are all there for her as much as we can be. Our goal is everything to help Lily and help Lily succeed in life and to be able to live as normal of a life that she can. You know, I want her to always go through life knowing that when one door closes, another one opens.

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1: Thank you for calling the Delilah Show. Who's this?
2: This is Megan.
1: Megan, hi. What can I do for you?
2: Well, I'm just sitting here with my fiance, and we are getting married next week. And we've been

0: before.
1: I mean, he keeps me laughing. You know, even when I'm upset, he can put a smile on my face.
0: So he has a good sense of humor. He's comfortable with himself. And he supports you and encourages you.
1: Mm-hmm.
0: Sounds like a heck of a nice young man.
1: He sure is.
0: Good for you. I'll play a great song for you. Have a beautiful wedding, sweetheart.
1: Thank you.

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0: here on Sunny. It's important to have moments in life when you're able to reflect. Moments in life when you can stop doing and just be. We're called human beings, but really most of us are human doings, constantly doing. Moments when you're riding in a car with your head leaned against the window as you watch the world fly by. Moments sitting by the dock of the bay watching the tide roll away. In and out, like the rhythm of life. Moments to take time for reflection. Reflection and consideration of how far you've come and all the wonderful lives you have impacted along the way. Thank you for taking time to spend with me tonight. I hope this show has impacted your life in a small way. I do. I hope that this show has encouraged you to dig deeper into your heart, to find a mustard seed of faith and water it daily. I hope this show has inspired you to give more of yourself, to love more deeply, to give more of your time and your resources, to be more generous, to be more generous with your money, to be more generous with your forgiveness, to be more generous with your love. A big old heaping serving of love. That's what I want you to serve up to those in your life. And that's what we're serving up on the radio tonight. A big old helping of love wrapped up in love songs. 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
20: Hi, Diane. What can I do for you?
21: Well, I've been single a long time, and I met this guy a couple years ago, and we started dating, and it was a real struggle for me because I was really dedicated to school and my kids, and then yesterday I found out for about the last 6 months he's been seeing somebody else too. And
20: so you let him in, you let the walls down, you weren't going to do that, but you did, and then you found out he was a jerk.
21: Yep, that's it.
20: Ouch.
21: That's it.
20: You hurt.
21: Yeah, I do.
20: You were deceived.
21: I was.
20: And you were lied to.
21: And what's bad is, you know, you love the person and I can't even talk about it now. You know, you just love somebody and you don't expect that they're going to do that to you. And
20: so how did you find out?
21: Well, yesterday I went to drop off a present at his house and he asked me to get something out of the room and there was a card from her on a love card, you know, I love you all over the front of it. And I asked him, and he said, started to say stuff. And I said, no, don't lie to me, at least, and respect me enough to tell me the truth. And so he said, well, you know, I kind of been seeing her for about 6 months, but, I really care about you. And
20: I really care about you. That's why I'm lying sack of cock-a-boo-boo.
21: Yeah, yeah. So I said, you know, I can't do this. I can't handle this. You know, I've got to go now. I've got to go home.
20: Well, I'm glad you respect yourself enough to understand that, because I was in your shoes at one time, and I went ahead and married the man. So I'm glad that you see that if a person's character is dishonest, they're probably not going to change real soon.
21: Yeah, and, you know, I've had one bad marriage, and the next time I get married, I want it to be someone who's serious about it. And so just hope that next time around, I'm... it worked out.
20: Let me find a song for you in your heart tonight.
21: Okay, thank you.

So you've been racing around all day, going here, going there, doing. And now you need to relax and unwind. You need to take it easy. Thank you for letting me be a part of your restful night. Thank you for letting me smooth off the rough edges.

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1: Sherry, hi, welcome back. What can I do for you?
2: I kind of wanted to brag about a young man that I've had in my life for the last 33 years that I'm very proud of. It is my son.
1: What's your son's name?
2: His name is Jason.
1: And tell me about Jason.
2: We're very, very close. I'm very proud of him. He gave 5 years of his life up to our country to serve. And he came back and he had some PTSD issues. About 2 years ago, his stepdad, my husband of 27 years, decided he didn't want to be married anymore and walked. And in order for me to keep my head about me, I moved to be near family. And about a month after I moved down here to be near my mom and dad, my son followed me. And my mom teased him about he would meet a sweet Southern belle and fall in love and they would have a baby. And he looked at her and went, yeah, right, Grandma. Well, guess what? He met a sweet Southern young lady. She has two kids from a previous marriage that are 7 and 4. They are the light of my life. I now know what it's like to have grandchildren because we don't do steps in my family. Once they're in the family, they're grandchildren. And now he's expecting his first child.
1: So even though it was very sad what you had to go through and your divorce and blah, blah, blah, look where you are now.
2: Mm-hmm.
1: Smiling from ear to ear and baking a whole lot more cookies than you ever imagined you'd be baking. I will find a great song for you. Congratulations, Grandma.
2: Thank you very much.

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1: Steve, what can I do for you?
2: I've been having troubles with my wife, and I think going separate ways now, and I would really like to reach out and touch her. And my heart's just been torn apart by everything that's happened between us, and I just would hope for a song that I could reach her heart again. And
1: what's tearing you apart?
2: She had an affair on me, and we're looking at divorce right now.
1: Is she still involved with the other person?
2: A little bit, but...
1: Honey, that's like being a little bit pregnant.
2: I know.
1: If she's still involved with the other person, that tells you exactly where her heart is.
2: Okay.
1: If she wanted to reconcile with you, she wouldn't be involved with the other person. She would have gone, oh my gosh, I made a huge mistake. I don't know what I was thinking. I love you. I don't love him. Please forgive me. And she would make sincere amends, and she would change. If she's still wanting to see the other person, she is telling you loud and clear, I love him. You know what, Steve? You sound like such a sweet and tender and nice guy. And I will play a song for you two. But okay. I just want to encourage you and tell you that I know you feel like your world is crumbling down and there's not going to be a tomorrow. But there's a lot of people who survive this kind of heartache. And I know it's hard to believe, but you will come out on the other side. You know, until the fat lady sings, don't toss in the towel.
2: Yes.
1: Let me play a song of hope for you, honey.
2: Okay.

0: someone, to love someone with all your heart. Maybe not a romantic situation, maybe it's a child, a friend, but to love to such a degree that you don't know where you stop and your beloved begins. Do you have that kind of love in your life tonight? Do you have the kind of love that says, you don't have to worry, I'm here. I will be here and see you through anything. We're here to celebrate all the different nuances of love. You are listening to Delilah.
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0: Hi, Donna. Thank you for calling. This is Delilah. What can I do for you?
18: Hi, Delilah. I was just wanting to dedicate a song to a very special man in my life.
0: Okay, who is the special man and what do you want to tell him?
18: I just want to tell him that I love him. His name is Steven. He takes my breath away. He absolutely is amazing. I met him a few months ago online and I'm thinking, oh my God, it's online. How is this going to ever work? And we met and my kids love him and I love him and I don't know what I'd do without him.
0: And what are you going to do with him is the question.
18: I think I'd like to keep him.
0: For how long?
18: Forever.
0: And has he asked if that might be a possibility?
18: He has mentioned it a few times, yes.
0: Mm-hmm. Now we just got to get him to the bling.
18: Yeah.
0: Yeah. Yep, we just got to walk by the store and say, oh, would you look at that, honey?
18: Yeah, well, we've already kind of looked around for a few things, and I told him I'm leaving it up to him.
0: Well, good luck. Let me find a song for the man who takes your breath away.
18: Thank you so much.

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1: Hi, Delilah.
0: Hi, good evening. Who is this?
1: My name is Lou.
0: Hi, Lou. How are you?
1: Okay, I'm doing well.
0: What can I do for you?
1: My wife and I are celebrating our 36th anniversary.
0: 36 years. What's her name?
1: Kathy.
0: Happy anniversary. Happy anniversary. Happy anniversary. Happy anniversary.
1: Oh, thank you.
0: If you make it 10 years or more, you get the anniversary song.
1: Oh, okay.
0: And is she there with you tonight?
1: Yes, she is.
0: Okay, I will play a good song for you and Kathy. You go take her in your arms and have a romantic night.
1: Thank you very much.
0: Thank you, sweetie. Yeah.

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1: 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Tonight's Delilah's Dilemma starts out like this. A listener called The Broken Girl writes, I've been with this guy for almost 2 years now, and the relationship is getting so horrible. It lacks all the components of a real relationship. He broke up with me numerous times, and I always forgive him and pretend like nothing happened. Just the other day, we got into a big argument, resulting in him saying he's tired of me. I stress him out more than his workplace does. I make him miserable. I'm the reason he's not happy and that he doesn't want to be with me anymore. He kicked me out of his car, but I stubbornly refused to get out. Then he yelled at me and threw all my stuff at me. Now he's apologizing and wanting to work things out. As much as I want to be with him, I don't want to be with him. I can't be with somebody that tells me that I'm the reason that they're unhappy, miserable, stressed. And I'm so weak, afraid I will give in and take him back. And pathetically trying to work a relationship that died a long time ago. Please help the broken girl. Broken girl, I will have my words for you and some super glue to help you put those pieces back together. Coming up. You're listening to Delilah.
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1: Tonight's Delilah's Dilemma is from a young woman who is in an abusive relationship. She recognizes it as an abusive relationship, but she says she doesn't believe she has the strength to leave, and she's afraid she will take him back. Broken girl, you can't fix him. You cannot. All you can do is let God fix you. When you understand that you are a creation unlike any other, that you are more precious than rubies, than silver, than gold, when you are more valuable than the Hope Diamond, when you understand that, then you will understand you deserve to be treated with dignity and respect. You deserve to be honored and cherished and loved. And the way you are being treated is like a piece of garbage, not a precious jewel. Do not allow yourself to be treated like garbage when you are a wonderfully created being. When you can understand that, you will no longer be broken. You will be whole. You will be healthy, and you will be free from abusive relationships.

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20: Hi, Delilah. What an honor. Oh, wow. You know, I've been through so much in my life, but I was married over almost 22 years, but I was not in love with him, and the hardest thing to do was leave. We have a 20-year-old son. He just turned 20, and he's awesome, and he's been very supportive. And that's kind of hard because we only have one child, and sometimes you think, you know, well, parents should stay together no matter what. But he said he knew I was unhappy for years. You know, everyone told me I was searching for something that just didn't exist in this world. And I said, fine, then I'd rather be alone and be happy. I've heard you say that so many times, Delilah, and it's so true. You know, I just wanted to enjoy life, be happy, have friends, and that was it. And then I went online on one of those dating, and this gentleman, Will, wrote to me, and I wrote back to him, and that night we actually talked on the phone. 2 days later, he came down to visit me. And it's been ever since. He's a really nice guy, and I have him for dinner, and we have a good friendship, and I hope that we are together forever. It's just been awesome. I mean, it just truly, truly has, and it's been a journey that I would do over again. I definitely would.

wherever you are, the fact that you've invited me to be a little part of your night matters. So thank you. And I promise I will do my best tonight to put you into a peaceful, joyful, relaxed state of mind with wonderful stories and beautiful songs.

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1: Hi, Joan. What can I do for you?
2: I am a military widow. My husband was a Marine, and he was killed last year.
1: Oh, Joan, I'm so sorry.
2: Thank you, Delilah. And a gentleman has been calling my mother's. And he says he knew me 35 years ago when I was 15 years old. And he still is in love with me and wants to see me. Delilah.
1: So what's the advice you need?
2: I loved my husband. A whole lifetime went by me in that 35 years, Delilah. I was a military wife.
1: But that doesn't change the essence of who you are and what he fell in love with 35 years ago.
2: Oh, my gosh, you're romantic.
1: I would suspect that your husband, if I could interview him today, would say, I do not want my wife to be lonely.
2: Oh.
1: I do not want her to go to bed at night without somebody to cherish her.
2: He loved me so much.
1: Would he want you to go to bed at night lonely and alone and longing for companionship?
2: You're so rational and you're so smart. I just needed to hear somebody's voice at the other end, and I have to make a decision about tomorrow.
1: So he wants to meet you tomorrow?
2: Mm-hmm.
1: Mm. Go and meet him.
2: Okay.
1: And just give it a chance.
2: Okay. Oh, thank you, Delilah.

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1: You know, an attitude of gratitude is a surefire cure for anything. Start your day with a smile. Try to give away as many of those smiles as you can throughout the day. Try to have an attitude of gratitude. If you are in a foul mood, if you're angry, if you're short-tempered, if you're irritable, if you are depressed, if you are resentful, if you're jealous, if you're possessive, whatever it is that you are feeling that's negative and eating you up inside, when you develop an attitude of gratitude for the blessings in your life, when you reach out to others and try to encourage them with that attitude of gratitude, everything changes. Just a thought. You're listening to Delilah.
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1: Hi.
0: Why do you sound stressed, Amy?
1: I'm a little stressed. I have a great boyfriend. We just had a few problems the last few weeks.
0: What's this great boyfriend's name?
1: Tony. I have children previously, and he's very good with them, and I really want to work things out, and I'd like to dedicate a song to him.
0: Tell me some of the qualities you love most about Tony. You said he's good with your kids.
1: He's very good with my kids, and he really loves me. He treats me very well.
0: He respects you? He treats you with dignity?
1: Yes.
0: He's honest?
1: Yes.
0: So why are you falling apart?
1: I think we both have personal stresses in our life right now, and we're kind of...
0: Welcome to adulthood.
1: Taking it out on each other.
0: Him more than you, or you more than him, or equally?
1: I think it's equally.
0: So a little space might be a good thing?
1: It might be.
0: Tell him to go hang out with the guys, go shoot pool, go work on a car, go listen to music he loves, go do something. You do the same?
1: Yes.
0: So go say, I got to talk to your best friend and talk to a girlfriend and give you guys time to let go of some of the stress.
1: That sounds good.
0: If he hasn't betrayed you, if he's good to you, if he's an honest man and a kind man, stop fussing.
1: That sounds good.
0: Okay.
1: Okay.
0: Have a good rest of the night.
1: Thank you. You too.

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7: Welcome aboard. 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
7: What do you want to tell her?
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18: Just barely.
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1: It's late. You're tired. I hope you had a great night tonight. Thank you for letting me be a little part of it. Do me a favor. 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

0: El Paso's sunny 99.9 with the best variety of the 80s, 90s, and today. You know, I've been doing some inventory of things that I have around the house. I have way too many rubber stamps. I'll never use all of them. Hey, Nick, how about you? What do you have a lot of?
1: I have too many projects that I want to do but haven't tackled yet, and I don't care.
0: Oh, yeah.
1: Because it gives me something to plan and look forward to having the time to do.
0: See, I like that. You turned what could have been a negative into a positive.

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I just made a new friend, Rebecca. Thank you for the follow. Here's your song request. You're the

0: 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Thanks for calling, Lewis. And you sound like you're in a good mood. How come?
1: It's me and my wife's anniversary.
0: 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I love.

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0: Paso's sunny 99.9 with the best variety of the 80s, 90s, and today. So glad to keep you company. It's Teresa Lucas here. And man, we've had our share of long stretches of hot weather. Or as my mom would say, it's H-O-T-T. Hey, Andrea, have you ever accidentally left something in the car and, well, then it got ruined?
1: Oh, I completely forgot a bag of vegetables in the car. It was really hot, and I had went on this huge grocery run, and I left this bag of vegetables in the car, and I left it in there in the heat for like 4 days, and it was just, ugh. And I had to replace the floor mats and everything. Oh, it was terrible. The sink didn't leave for a while.
0: Ew.
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0: 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Hey, Crystal, got any good news you'd like to share with us?
1: Today is our day. We're closing on our house. We're moving to a new house.
0: Oh, well, that is awesome. That is great news. Congratulations.
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1: 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Thanks for the follow, Tammy. Here's your song request.
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0: 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Hey, look around you. Do you have anything that looks retro and you think is really cool? 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

0: The home of Murphy, Sam, and Jody in the morning. Sunny 99.9. I'm just sitting here looking at this portable Bluetooth speaker that I have. It looks like an old-fashioned radio, you know, with knobs and dials. It's got the meshy cloth-looking type thing on the speaker. And I love it. Hey, Rachel, do you have anything that you think is really cool that looks retro?
1: I happen to love retro technology. I have a big record player in my living room. I am kind of disappointed that it does have a Bluetooth speaker because I want it to be as authentic as possible, but I couldn't afford like a legitimate one, and it's retro looking, so I love my record player.
0: Love it.
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0: 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Hey, Jennifer, are you liking the music tonight?
1: I love it. I've been waiting for it, and it eases my way through work.
0: That's awesome. You know, people like yourself are why we do things like this.
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1: 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I just love technology. 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That's exactly why I'm playing this song right here.
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0: Sunny 99.9. So much variety. More in just minutes. I'm Teresa Lucas at Teresa Lucas 3 on Twitter if you'd like to connect there. I want to bring this up. I am tempted to try it. Pumpkin flavored ramen noodles. I don't know. Kelly, what is the strangest pumpkin flavored thing that you've come across?
1: I saw a pumpkin flavored margarita once, and I have no idea why anybody would want to drink that.
0: Wow.
1: It's completely disgusting, but I guess it's like the South version of a hot pumpkin coffee or something. I don't know.
0: Okay, I could see that, but the key word here is hot, you know? Not a cold pumpkin margarita. I don't know. You know, to each their own. I shouldn't knock it until I try it.
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1: Well, that's wonderful. Thank you. I'm very happy today, then.
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0: 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He does the voice of Bob from Bob's Burgers. Tell everybody what you want to hear.
1: Teresa, I was wondering whether you could play for me a song that I love.
0: Yeah.
1: It

0: 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Lots and lots of variety. Thanks for letting me play it for you. I'm Teresa Lucas. Sometimes don't you daydream a little and maybe secretly wish you had a magic power? Especially during spring cleaning time. Brittany, what's your superpower that you wish you had?
1: Just clean my house, so I want the whole thing cleaned, all the dishes done, the vacuuming, everything, so I do not have to lift a pinky finger.
0: Oh, that'd be great.
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0: sunny 99.9, El Paso's best variety of the 80s, 90s, and today. I've been seeing so many people saying they've captured aliens on video on TikTok. Hey, Kevin, what would you say to an alien if you saw one?
1: Take me with you. Get me out of here. 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

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Oh, how we love our pets. But you know, sometimes I think that they are actually training us. 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
1: Oh, how we love our pets so stinking much. 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Tracy, what's going on at your house?
2: 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So I get up, and here she is in the bathroom. She wants to be put on the bathroom sink so she can drink out of the faucet.
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1: Oh, back in the 80s, I actually had time to read books. I loved murder mysteries. Oh, and goes without saying then that this was one of my favorite TV shows from the 80s. Remember it? Murder, She Wrote. 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
2: Love hearing from you there. 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Brenda has emailed us. It's for everyone, but based on Sam adopting your girl, Lucy,
3: yes,
2: your new shelter,
3: my new dog.
2: Shelter dog. She's getting used to things.
3: Oh, definitely.
2: You've had her a week now?
3: Yeah.
2: A little more than a week?
3: Just over a week. She's getting used to me. I'm getting used to her.
2: When she sleeps in the bed with you?
3: Yeah.
2: On top of the covers, like under?
3: On top of the covers and as close to me as possible.
2: Oh.
3: And, you know, I like to stretch out a little, but when she is laying with her body next to me and then she lays her head over my legs, it's just like, oh, I got to leave this. This feels too good.
2: I love that. That's so, so sweet. We don't let dogs in the bed, but Murphy, if you weren't there, I would.
0: Yeah, I'm not a dog in the bed person. To me, that's too disruptive to my sleep. And,
2: yeah.
0: And you know, and if you don't, different dogs are different. Mm-hmm. You know, once you let them up there, then they'll go get up there by themselves. And if, you know.
2: You're right.
0: It's all right if you change the sheets and all that kind of stuff regularly, but it can be kind of gross after a while.
2: No judgment.
0: No, I'm not saying that for judgment at all. I'm saying that's me.
2: Correct.
0: Dogs, you know, I mean.
2: Correct.
0: Yeah.
2: All right, Brenda sent this. Wanted to sum this up. I don't know who the original author was, but wanted to send this for you guys. This is from the perspective of the rescue animal. So an animal that's been in a shelter but is now in a home.
0: Okay.
2: Now that I have arrived in your home, everything is strange to me and I don't feel right. Do not be impatient if I don't sleep in my new bed. Yesterday, it didn't matter. I slept on a hard floor. Do not be terrified if I gobble up my food too quickly. Yesterday, I had to eat quickly to survive. Do not get upset with me if I pee on your floor. Yesterday, it didn't matter where I peed. Don't be sad if I'm afraid of your loving hand. Yesterday, I didn't have one. Have patience with me, please. It's your world, but not yet mine. Once I trust you, I can give you the greatest gift I have, my heart.
0: Oh,
2: so true.
0: That is really sweet.
2: One more. Please never forget I was a pound dog and I need just a little time to adjust.
3: Man, that hard floor, when that one almost made me cry.
2: I know. But it is beautiful that somebody wrote that from a shelter animal's perspective, which is why when you get a new pet, wherever they came from, but especially a shelter, it is such an adjustment.
0: Yeah.
2: Like it's whiplash to go from a shelter or, you know, cold floor, whatever, to a loving home.
0: Well, remember when we got Edie, who is no longer with us now, she passed away, she took several months to acclimate. It was very difficult for her to adapt out of that environment.
4: Tu camino al trabajo puede ser una pesadilla. El tráfico, el calor y esa música estresante. Pero cuando reservas

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1: Sam's got music news.
2: You know, this Friday marks 25 years since 9/11. Mm-hmm. Going to have a lot of specials, obviously, on TV, on the various channels and commemorations. Yep. ABC is doing one that's going to be across all their platforms, Disney Plus and Hulu and all that, called 9/11 Tribute in Light, live from Lower Manhattan. Part of having all the stories that they're going to cover is they're going to have some music on it too. Mm-hmm. Lainey Wilson is going to perform.
3: I'll be somewhere.
2: Don't yet know what song that she's going to perform or if it's something new that she's come up with this, for this, mm-hmm. but also performing, and this is one that goes all the way back to the concert for New York City, which happened a month after it, 25
4: right.
2: years ago.
4: Remember it well.
2: The lead singer from Five for Fighting, John Odrasik, is going to perform Superman.
5: I'm more than
4: that song became
2: like
4: the theme for those rescue for all the that search and rescue.
2: When he performed that night, you know, 25 years ago, it was like, that's mm-hmm. the song. Mm-hmm.
4: And of course they had that song out before all of that.
2: It was like 4 weeks before, mm-hmm. and it just happened to fall into there. If you're looking for it on Friday night, Robin Roberts, Diane Sawyer, and David Muir are going to be the hosts on ABC.
4: Okay.
2: Also coming up this week, we've got a much anticipated sequel movie with the Owen sisters, Sandra Bullock and Nicole Kidman.
4: Yes.
2: Practical Magic 2. Now, like a week or so ago, Sandra Bullock was saying, we've got some big names on the soundtrack. You're going to love this soundtrack. Well, they've now leaked a couple of the names. And we're going to have Stevie Nicks doing Landslide on the soundtrack.
4: Oh, you get it? Because she's the great witch of music.
0: Oh, okay.
4: Practical Magic is witches.
0: That's funny. Okay,
4: witches,
0: get it.
4: Guys.
0: Yeah, that's smart.
2: And just over a week ago, she performed it on stage with Olivia Rodrigo at mm-hmm. Daisy Chain Fields. Olivia Rodrigo is doing The Cure on the soundtrack.
3: Don't matter how your love feels anymore.
4: Good.
2: It's the song The Cure, not covering a Cure song.
4: A Cure song. Got it.
2: And finally, make room for Ozzy this Christmas. The Ozzy Osbourne Back to the Beginning documentary is going to air. Sharon says she wants to bring it to us right before Christmas. And this is the documentary from his final concert.
4: Okay.
2: On the performances and also behind the stage, backstage and all that stuff. It was supposed to come out earlier this year, but she put a stop to that because she just wasn't ready. She was still grieving Ozzy's loss.
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1: Join us anytime, all the ways. 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
0: Well, so I'm going to be the experiment today, apparently, and I'll let you both know how this goes.
1: Okay, Murphy.
0: Because it's a first. I had no control over this, just so that you know, Jody. When I bought something on Amazon that's going to be delivered by drone today.
2: Oh, cool.
0: And so, yeah, but I don't think I'm going to be there for it is the only thing. So, you know, the security cameras at home will have to catch it. Yeah, I will get a notification when it's on the way.
1: Okay.
0: But the delivery could be done before, you know, we're done with the show.
1: Okay,
0: but it's strange because I didn't have an option not to do drone delivery.
1: I thought you'd like that, though.
0: Well, I mean, yeah, I would love to see it. I want to be there to see actually how it goes when it comes in.
3: Is it going to be dropped in the front yard?
0: Yeah, when you choose the pin of where it's supposed to go, and apparently it knows, now it will override whatever you choose. If you want it to land in the backyard, a lot of people do that.
3: Yeah.
0: But I think we have too many trees in the backyard, and it automatically, if it sees branches, people, or cars, it doesn't land. So you can't be standing in your front yard waiting for it to land.
3: Yeah.
0: It's not going to land. It'll actually go back to the warehouse and either cancel your order and refund it for you, or you'll get a scheduled delivery for later.
1: So
0: it's a safety thing.
1: It's a light package, right? Something very light.
0: That's the only thing that has been. No, this is like a little adapter thingy that probably weighs a quarter of a pound.
1: Right.
0: And I ordered some cords and other things the other day. Those came the regular way.
1: Via truck.
0: Yeah. So we'll see what happens, you know?
3: Oh, man, that's going to be cool.
1: But you'll get the notification once it happens.
0: Apparently, you get the notification when it's on the way, and you get the notification when it's successfully.
3: You don't get, like, you can't pull up a live stream from the
1: doorbell
3: camera? Drone flying, you know,
0: over
3: the city, huh?
0: No, but I can look at the, it tracks, but I think it's just estimated time. Is that what you mean? You don't see.
1: You don't watch it.
0: It's not like Domino's delivery where you see it coming down on the map. But I will know when it's on the way, which is kind of cool.
1: Okay, and where did you pick for it to land? Front yard?
0: It picked the front yard, so I've just left it alone.
1: Okay. Yeah. We got that dog next door that likes to jump into our front yard. I hope it all's okay with your adapter once it lands.
0: We'll know on the cameras, Jody, if that happens. Coming up at 6:50, Jody has three things to know today.
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0: Jody, you had one of your infusion treatments last week for your ostia, right?
2: Injections, yeah.
0: Oh, I thought it was an infusion. It's an injection?
2: It's at an infusion center, and it used to be infusions, but I switched to a new drug. So you've never gone with me. It's two injections in the belly, in the stomach. And I go into the infusion center for it because it's serious. Like, it's not just going, getting an injection and leaving. They make me stay.
3: It's not like a flu shot.
2: No, it's not.
0: Yeah. Well, you posted a picture on our Facebook and Instagram just about getting a warm blanket, which really, that's sweet.
2: I've never had that before. I laid down there. It was very cold, and I had to lay there and wait a minute for the medicine to warm up. And so she put a warm blanket over me. What do you think happened next at the end of a long day in the afternoon?
0: You probably fell asleep,
2: I fell asleep. Yeah.
0: Oh, you really did fall asleep?
2: I did. It was so awesome.
0: I could see the temptation of that.
2: Couldn't help it. Well,
0: Mark posted, glad your bones are getting stronger, Jody. I'll pray for you. Stay warm. Which apparently you did on the under the blanket.
2: I get those treatments because I do have weak, brittle bones, especially for my age. I was diagnosed a few years ago with osteo. Mm-hmm. And so that's what these injections are for. It builds bone.
3: It's working?
2: As far as we know, it's working. Yeah. Like, I only do a bone scan every, two, three years.
0: And for clarity, so everybody understands, it's only brittle in a handful of spots. What they do when they scan you, it's not like Jody's whole body's like that, so we don't want you to think Jody's falling apart. She's not. It's just that you have to address it, you know, be proactive.
2: I'm at high, when I'm not supposed to fall, not supposed to do anything that would... In fact, that's the first thing. How are you feeling? Have you fallen recently? No, no, and no.
3: Got a message here from John, our friend from Australia. He says, it could only be you under that blanket with red nails and high heels.
0: That's true.
3: Or, the fashionista herself couldn't do it better.
2: Oh, that's sweet. That. Yeah, well, I rolled in there, you know, straight from work, all dressed up. And anyway, I did fall asleep under that blanket.
0: Rubina says, I had to have a couple of MRIs before some surgeries. And the first one, the tech gave me a blanket and played some music for me. It really helped me to relax.
2: So nice.
3: Oh, music. Cool.
2: Yeah, I didn't have that, but I could bring my own. They always ask you, would you like some snacks? It's very sweet.
0: Man, snacks and a warm blanket? I want to go.
2: You want some infusion treatments, some injections? Anyway, thank you so, so much. Jump in anytime. Coming up next, your Hollywood Outsider.
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3: 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Got one for the kids here. Disney on Ice presents Jump In. It is coming to the El Paso County Coliseum September 23rd through the 27th.

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2: You guys remember that not long ago, well, this year, there was a movie that quietly came to the theater and it became this major sleeper hit, if you will. It's a horror movie called Obsession.
3: I wish Nikki Freeman loved me more than anyone in the entire world.
2: So you wish that this girl liked you.
4: I love you so much.
2: And then she becomes obsessed with you. Yeah. That's the premise, okay? He wished on this, he was in the friend zone. Mm-hmm. And, she says goodnight and goes in the house and he wishes on some sort of, voodoo-ish thing.
0: Oh, there you go.
2: Anyway, it cost them like $700,000 to make this movie, and it has made $500 million worldwide. That's a crazy return on investment.
5: Didn't your daughters go see this?
2: Taylor and Phoebe loved this movie. They thought it was so good and scary and crazy good, and that's what happened. People started talking about it. So guess what? The director and all the people who put this together, they're going to be pushing hard. They're mounting a major awards push for the movie in general, including a campaign for Best Actress for the breakout star, her performance as the obsessed girl, Best Director, Original Screenplay. They're going to go for it all. And understand, they're going to do Golden Globes as well, but they mean Oscars because last year it was Sinners. Remember?
0: Oh, yeah.
2: A horror movie can play with the big boys.
0: Up next, Sam is the food dude.
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1: Sam's always up on the new eats. He's the food dude.
2: Well, just in time for football season. Got some more snack treats coming out. Tostitos has released a spicy queso blanco flavored chip.
0: Okay.
3: Now, and you know what you have to have on that? Queso.
2: Yeah, well, Tostitos have always been just the regular chip that you use for dipping.
3: Correct.
2: They released one like a month or so ago, a street corn flavor, and I bought it, and it's like you don't need anything with it, really.
3: What?
2: It's just like eating, you know, like Doritos are flavored. Yeah. Mm. So this one being a spicy queso blanco.
3: That's going to be seriously good.
2: Yeah. Now, if you do need a dip, Borden has come out with jalapeno cheese dip.
0: Hey. Okay.
2: And by the way, Murphy, it's a medium. It's not hot.
0: So okay,
2: there's
0: good.
2: A chance you and I could, right, you know, possibly
0: dip our Tostitos in
2: yeah.
0: it.
3: The babies.
2: Just the corners. we have a new Dots Homestyle pretzel flavor, chipotle honey.
3: That sounds good.
2: Mm-hmm.
3: Ooh.
2: Sweet and spicy.
3: Those
2: in that
3: pretzels
2: one.
3: Have come to take over.
2: Oh,
3: like
2: have you seen how many they have on the aisle now?
3: What I'm there's saying, so flavored pretzels are the way now. I can't eat a regular pretzel. Don't even ask me to.
0: You know what? I don't know if Hershey's buying them up their game or what, but I mean, they're just like... Yeah,
3: dot up their game. Yeah.
2: Snickers has released Extreme Almond. Now, if you're not familiar with their Extreme candy bars, it just means more stuff inside it.
3: Okay.
2: It's not bigger or anything. So Extreme...

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1: Three things to know today.
2: Number one, there's a new site that uncovers for you if your date is like a scammer or a criminal or even married. It's a dating safety site called Stud or Dud. Free background checks to help you, if you're single, spot potential red flags even before a first date. So instead of you having to be a sleuth, it's like it finds, you know, address history and bankruptcies and other public records, okay? Because people can have misleading profiles, especially in the dating world. Stud or Dud.
3: Do your research, huh?
2: Number two, Americans may finally be over pumpkin spice. It's shown, like Starbucks still launches with that and has the biggest fall menu, but flavors like caramel apple and apple pie and matcha and even banana-inspired drinks and coffee flavors are really up there. In fact, for the first time, McDonald's dropped their pumpkin spice this year in favor of caramel apple pie. And number three, what Americans are not over, Dolly Parton. So here's what's up at Dollywood. They are planning several new experiences, and these were already in the works with Dolly.
3: Of course.
2: One called Dream Maker, an on-site character who's there to engage with guests. We don't know what it looks like, probably Dolly-like, but to inspire and just celebrate positive things. There'll even be kiosks throughout the park where you can leave kind words.
1: 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Three things to know today.
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1: Earlier, you guys were reading some comments that had rolled in to Messenger about me going to get the injections that I get once a month for my bones, you know, bone strengthening. And yeah. I get those at an infusion center. And I shared the picture because the nurse gave me, they put you in a very relaxing reclining chair, you know, to get, a lot of people are getting all kinds of infusions in there. It's an infusion center. And she laid me back and put a warm blanket over me. And that's when I fell asleep. And it was just fantastic. But realize there's so much when I go to these appointments. I'm always straight from work, straight from grabbing lunch. And, you know, just roll in there and they call my name. And that's when I realize I'm really honestly the healthiest person there. There are some really serious treatments going on there.
2: Mm-hmm.
1: You know, and I lay down there and I get these two injections. And you have a choice between getting them in your arms or your stomach. And I have, through trial and error, found that my stomach is much softer.
0: Yeah, well, when you know, got a little more, stomach is the best place for a lot of that.
1: I had babies.
0: Yeah.
1: I mean, you can stick me here and I'll barely feel it. It's not true. I do feel it. But it's crazy because I'm reminded, you know, how lucky I am. And when I was in the waiting room before they called me back and I had the blanket, I'm sitting there. It's in the afternoon and stressed about this and thinking about all the things. And this lady walks up. This older lady, she's got a walker. She has her purse in a little cubby inside the walker. She's as cute as she can be. She has a mask on, and she had lost her hair, though. And she was there for some sort of treatment.
0: Chemo.
1: And yeah, and so she comes and sits down next to me. But on the way, somebody had made comment about me wearing high heels, but I was just coming from work. She said, "Hello, how are you this afternoon?" She says, "Wow, I love those shoes, my lady." And I thought, look at her attitude. She's so fantastic. And she sat down next to me.
0: Yeah.
1: And I said, "How are you today? And what are you having done today?" And she said, "I'm just getting some iron. I have to get iron, you know, infusions based on the other infusions I have to get to supplement." And she was like, "This is just nothing." And it was just so beautiful. Her attitude was just so happy. And when I left, she was still there. She had just finished. And on my way out, she says, "All right, maybe I'll see you next time." And she said, "Maybe I'll get some shoes like you." Her attitude was just so, so lovely. And anyway, her name was Dora. And I enjoyed meeting you, Dora. Maybe I will see you next time.
0: Coming up at 7:50, Jody has three things to know today and next, your morning pick-me-up.
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1: today's morning pick-me-up is for single people. Those who are in single life, whether you embrace it and you wanted it and you fought for it, or it happened to you and you're finding your way.
0: There you go, Sam.
2: Yeah. What's the pick-me-up?
1: The pick-me-up is that more and more single people today see it as an unbelievable opportunity for personal growth. And more single people report being happy single than they ever have in the history of mankind.
2: Really?
1: Yeah. Huh. And I find that in just talking to my single friends. You told us a month or so ago that you are comfortable now.
2: Oh, yeah. I'm definitely comfortable. It took me a long time to get here.
1: Yeah.
2: Yeah.
1: Why do you think that is? Was it a stigma?
2: Why did it take me a long time, or why am I happy?
1: Both.
2: Oh, well, I had to figure my life out. That's why it took a long time.
1: Yeah.
2: And why am I happy? I don't know. I'm just more comfortable this way.
1: Okay. Good. I guess you don't have to have a why.
2: It's not just the cliches of, well, I don't have to ask anybody for their opinion, or, you know, it's all on me. I don't know. Maybe it's because I've done it for like 10 years, and now that's just life.
1: And they're studying single people, and they found you have greater life satisfaction. You don't have so much anxiety about being single as you used to. I can tell you, I don't know about you guys, but I grew up in a family where as soon as somebody was single, my grandmother was trying to set them up with somebody from the church, like, because it was almost seen as, well, this can't be right. And I think that's
0: a generational thing.
1: Yeah.
0: I was going to say, to me, the what you're talking about in this pick-me-up is because times have changed and the world embraces it now.
1: Mm-hmm.
0: I mean, it's really weird. There was a time where if you saw somebody older sitting by themselves at a table in a restaurant, you felt sorry for them. And it's like, you don't know what's going on there. There's nothing to feel sorry for.
1: Bliss.
0: It could be.
2: Yes, it is.
1: Two of my single friends, not Sam, both of them are still single at this moment. One of them, when she was newly divorced, single, she called me one night and she says, guess what I'm doing? I said, what? She goes, whatever I want.
0: Yeah,
1: and then
0: funny.
1: The other one, she said recently to me that I'm happy single, so somebody would have to bring more than that. Like, no low effort people, please, because you have to bring more happiness than I have by myself.
2: It's a high bar now.
1: Yeah, it is. So something to celebrate. It's a mindset. Being single is the time for confidence and personal growth.
0: Jody has another Hollywood Outsider next.
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2: I hope you saw this, but if you did not, I'm here to bring it to you. Ben Affleck and Affleck Insurance have finally turned the longest running joke into a real advertising partnership. And according to Affleck, this idea has been floating around for years that he was in the Affleck commercial this week.
3: You know, just one question. Supplemental insurance. Why is it a duck?
4: Huh? It rhymes with quack.
0: And you know, when I saw that, I was wondering the same thing. Why did it take
2: years,
0: so long?
2: The word is, they say over at Affleck, the idea has been floating around forever, but it's like Ben takes his time. He is an actor, director, so believe however many takes there were, however many write-ups, he was involved. Yeah. So if you enjoyed it, believe me, he's not just going to show up and read lines. He's Ben Affleck. Yeah. It also features Nick Saban, Coach Prime, and Dawn Staley. It's fantastic how they intertwine all of this. And I feel like this first one is nice. Expect more.
5: Oh, yeah.
2: Everybody loved it. Also, another one. Who saw this coming? Spider-Man Brand New Day.
6: What is happening to me?
2: 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This movie has made $923 million domestically.
0: Wow.
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5: Up next, I'm going to let you know how my cat is getting revenge on me for adopting a dog.
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1: Man, I had a great, one of the best weekends ever with my new dog.
2: Lucy. Yay. Adopted Lucy. She's been with you, what, a week?
1: A week and a few days. We're working on sit and stay this weekend and doing really good. The surprise for me actually came from my cat, Abu.
2: Yeah, the one you could take or leave, Abu.
1: Yeah,
0: the
2: so
0: cat
2: sad.
0: That doesn't seem to leave home ever.
1: No, he will not leave home. He'll probably live to 40 or something like that. Anyway.
2: Cats don't live that long.
1: This one will. I came home from the store, and there was the cat had left a present for me in the middle of my bed.
2: Oh, that's awful.
0: Wow.
2: That's awful.
1: And the cat doesn't do that. It's never done that. Ever done that.
2: Yeah, you've rocked her world.
1: And so
2: is Abu a girl or a boy?
1: Abu's a boy.
2: Okay, you've rocked his world.
1: Yeah, I just think he's probably getting back at me for adopting the dog. Because Lucy is not mean whatsoever. I don't think there's a mean bone in her body, but she annoys the cat like it's a new toy.
2: Of course.
1: You know, sniffing and wanting to play. Now, I did catch the cat this weekend actually coming up to Lucy while she was laying on the floor and start rubbing against her.
2: Well, so that's wonderful.
1: The cat's not against it. She's just against the way it's being done, I think.
0: So has Abu been sleeping with you, not sleeping with you, or was Abu sleeping with you before you got the dog?
1: Abu was sleeping with me before I got Lucy. Abu is basically scarce now. Doesn't jump in the bed, doesn't jump on the sofa. No. It's just like, where's the dog? Let me hide.
2: I will say this.
0: That sounds like territory to me.
2: Well, what's funny to me about what you're doing, what you're saying here, this story, my thought is Murphy's thinking, cats don't plan. They're not, Abu didn't leave that for you to teach you a lesson or...
1: You sure?
2: No, I'm not. I believe that animals do that.
1: Because Abu...
2: Murphy doesn't, usually.
1: Abu has never, ever, ever done that in my bedroom, in the bed or anything.
0: I think that's territory marking.
1: Yeah.
2: Ooh.
0: I don't think it's directed at you personally, but I do think it's probably territory marking.
2: That's not the way to get back in the bed, though.
0: No, it's not.
2: The poor baby.
1: I'll show him.
2: And so it goes. I'm glad to hear that, you know, Lucy and Abu are becoming friends. I think that's really sweet.
1: Yeah.
2: I love that idea. All right, coming up next, 3 things to know today.
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1: Here's three things to know today.
2: Number one, what's the one word that would make your doctor more likely to respond to you in a patient portal? What do you think that word is, guys? I'm going to give it to you, though.
3: Emergency?
2: No. Oh.
0: Chest pain.
2: Oh, no, Murph. It's actually greeting your doctor in the first line or two by their last name. Hello, Dr. Smith. Thanks for taking time today. Yeah. And using...
0: Oh, wait. What does that mean? Some people don't greet at all?
2: Yes.
0: Oh.
2: Number two, Taylor Swift and Travis Kelce are generating some headlines with their recent dog adoption. Her name is Wendy. She's a Samoyed pup. That's the breed. And yes, they're affectionate and friendly, but everybody's warning in the world of shelter and adoption and even veterinary medicine that these dogs are extremely active. And why are we having to warn everybody? Because there's an uptick in, you know, people looking to adopt these kinds of dogs because of Taylor and Travis. So they want to go on walks and hikes. They want to hang out with you at the bistro. They want to be everywhere. So it's like, Okay. Think twice before you adopt this dog and keep
0: Sound
2: it in
0: like
2: your
0: chewers to me.
2: Keep it in your apartment. And number three, scientists have worked out why bird songs sound so good to the human ear. They found that it's organized in the same way that human music is, with the phrasing and the pauses and the repetition, then variation and the melodic pitch movement. It sounds like music literally to our ears.
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2: 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Brenda has emailed us. It's for everyone, but based on Sam adopting your girl, Lucy, your new shelter,
3: my new dog.
2: Shelter dog. She's getting used to things.
3: Oh, definitely.
2: You've had her a week now?
3: Yeah.
2: A little more than a week?
3: Just over a week. She's getting used to me. I'm getting used to her.
2: When she sleeps in the bed with you?
3: Yeah.
2: On top of the covers, like under?
3: On top of the covers and as close to me as possible.
2: Oh.
3: And, you know, I like to stretch out a little, but when she is laying with her body next to me and then she lays her head over my legs, it's just like, oh, I got to leave this. This feels too good.
2: I love that. That's so, so sweet. We don't let dogs in the bed, but Murphy, if you weren't there, I would.
0: Yeah, I'm not a dog in the bed person. I mean, to me, that's too disruptive to my sleep. And you know, and if you don't, different dogs are different. Mm-hmm. You know, once you let them up there, then they'll go get up there by themselves. And if, you
2: it
0: know,
2: becomes, you're right.
0: It's all right if you change the sheets and all that kind of stuff regularly, but it can be kind of gross after a while.
2: No judgment.
0: I'm not saying that for judgment at all. I'm saying that's me.
2: Correct.
0: Dogs, you know, I mean.
2: Correct.
0: Yeah.
2: All right, Brenda sent this. Wanted to sum this up. I don't know who the original author was, but wanted to send this for you guys. This is from the perspective of the rescue animal. So an animal that's been in a shelter but is now in a home.
0: Okay.
2: Now that I have arrived in your home, everything is strange to me and I don't feel right. Do not be impatient if I don't sleep in my new bed. Yesterday it didn't matter. I slept on a hard floor. Do not be terrified if I gobble up my food too quickly. Yesterday I had to eat quickly to survive. Do not get upset with me if I pee on your floor. Yesterday it didn't matter where I peed. Don't be sad if I'm afraid of your loving hand. Yesterday I didn't have one. Have patience with me, please. It's your world, but not yet mine. Once I trust you, I can give you the greatest gift I have, my heart.
0: Oh,
2: so
0: that is really sweet.
2: One more. Please never forget I was a pound dog and I need just a little time to adjust.
3: Man, that hard floor, when that one almost made me cry.
2: I know, but it is beautiful that somebody wrote that from a shelter animal's perspective, which is why when you get a new pet, wherever they came from, but especially a shelter, it is such an adjustment.
0: Yeah.
2: Like it's whiplash to go from a shelter or, you know, cold floor, whatever, to a loving home.
0: Well, remember when we got Edie, who is no longer with us now, she passed away, she took several months to acclimate. It was very difficult for her to adapt out of that environment. Mm-hmm. Coming up, Jody has another Hollywood Outsider.
4: If you're a foodie, we've got your man. Sam is the food dude on Murphy, Sam, and Jody.
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2: Guys, September is one of my favorite months, maybe ever.
1: Oh, I know why, Jody. Football.
2: Well, football, there's that. But it's also a pivotal month because I also find, and hope you do too, that you have a lot to look forward to in September. And I might be the only one. Yes, I hit some football this weekend. And I hit it hard. And I, you know, there's Halloween thoughts in my brain. But let me tell you what I have already done. And that is Christmas shop.
1: Oh, really?
2: Murphy, I have one present for Taylor and one for Phoebe, our girls. Mama starts early, okay? And I can't help it. I know we're not there yet. I know that's too early. I know we've got pumpkins coming.
1: Yeah. Well, yeah. You know, pumpkin spice came out in June, so.
2: It's just something inside of me.
3: Do you do this all year long or just recently?
2: I think about it often. No, I give myself a break in the first part of the year, but it's, I know it's, we're going to blink and it's going to be here. Mm-hmm. And I want to be ready. I'm that girl, that lady who, you know, has three trees in the house and every present gets wrapped. And so my heart starts beating wildly for this.
1: The only person who starts earlier is Santa.
2: I know. I know. I'm with you, Santa, if you're listening. I thought about it this weekend, like, and I looked around a little bit. And then another thing that I did, Murphy knows this too. He's like, what is going on here? I cleaned out my Christmas closet this weekend and straightened it up because I have too much wrapping paper, too much ribbon, but it's all organized now.
1: It used to not be a Christmas closet, you know, Sam, just so that you know. It started out as a closet, then it became a wrapping paper closet, then it became Christmas closet.
3: It's all Christmas.
2: It's mostly wrapping stuff, but it's all, there might be one or two birthday bags in there, but that's it. The rest is paper and ribbon.
3: I did go to Home Depot this weekend, and you know who I saw?
2: Skelly?
4: Yeah.
2: Were you tempted?
3: No, I don't want that.
2: You're not that person? Mm. Okay. Anyway, look, September is a fantastic month. There is so much to look forward to. Maybe it's Thanksgiving for you. Maybe it's more football. Whatever it is, this is it, kids. A pivotal month. That's what it is. September is the biggest.
1: Up next, Jody has your Hollywood Outsider.
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19: 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Got one for the kids here. Disney on Ice presents Jump In. It is coming to the El Paso County Coliseum September 23rd through the 27th. And you can be there with your favorite Disney characters. 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
2: Actor Gary Oldman says he knows they have decided who the next James Bond is going to be, and he's hopeful that it's his Slow Horses co-star, Jack Loudon. Have you guys ever seen this Scottish actor, Jack Loudon?
3: No, gotta Google him.
2: Rugged, believable. He's got some red in the beard. I'm liking that a lot. He's been rumored, along with the other contenders, like Callum Turner, who I really like
4: a
2: lot.
4: That's the one you like, huh?
2: I really like him a lot. He's got a little bit ode to Daniel Craig in him. There's something about him that looks like he could be related to Daniel Craig.
0: And you want more Daniel Craig.
2: Duh. Who doesn't? Jacob Elordi has been mentioned. I mean, so for our new 007, we know they're going to start filming in next year, 2027. And so, anyway, Gary Oldman says he knows that they've made the decision, and his fingers are crossed for his buddy, Jack Loudon. So we shall see. And by the way, the person who's going to be behind this one, this James Bond movie, also did the screenplay for Peaky Blinders.
4: Oh.
2: So.
4: Oh, goody.
2: Expect it to be rugged and rich. Also, I want to let you guys know that Bad Bunny's Super Bowl halftime show won 7 Creative Arts Emmys. And rightly so. You remember that halftime show took you on a journey
4: that
2: with
4: was
2: Bad
4: a party.
2: Bunny. Choreography and sound mixing, it won for all of that, even technical direction.
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2: You know, this Friday marks 25 years since 9/11. Mm-hmm. Going to have a lot of specials, obviously, on TV, on the various channels, and commemorations. Yep. ABC is doing one that's going to be across all their platforms, Disney Plus and Hulu and all that, called 9/11 Tribute in Light, live from Lower Manhattan. Part of having all the stories that they're going to cover is they're going to have some music on it too. Mm-hmm. Lainey Wilson is going to perform.
3: I'll be somewhere.
2: Don't yet know what song that she's going to perform or if it's something new that she's come up with this, for this. Mm-hmm. But also performing, and this is one that goes all the way back to the concert for New York City,
4: yeah,
2: which happened a month after it, 25
4: right.
2: years ago.
4: Remember it well.
2: The lead singer from Five for Fighting, John Odrasik,
4: yes,
2: is going to perform Superman.
5: I'm more than
4: like the theme for those rescue, for all the that search and rescue.
2: When he performed that night, you know, 25 years ago, it was like, yeah, that's mm-hmm. the song. Mm-hmm. And
4: of course, they had that song out before all of that.
2: It was, like 4 weeks before, mm-hmm. and it just happened to fall into there. If you're looking for it on Friday night, Robin Roberts, Diane Sawyer, and David Muir are going to be the hosts on ABC.
4: Okay.
2: Also coming up this week, we've got a much-anticipated sequel movie with the Owen sisters, Sandra Bullock and Nicole Kidman.
4: Yes.
2: Practical Magic 2. Now, like a week or so ago, Sandra Bullock was saying, we've got some big names on the soundtrack. You're going to love this soundtrack. Well, they've now leaked a couple of the names. And we're going to have Stevie Nicks doing Landslide on the soundtrack.
4: Oh, you get it? Because she's the great witch of music.
0: Oh, okay.
4: That's, Practical Magic is witches.
0: That's funny. Okay,
4: witches,
0: get it.
4: Guys.
0: Yeah, that's smart.
2: And yeah, like, what is it? Just over a week ago, she performed it on stage with Olivia Rodrigo at mm-hmm. Daisy Chain Fields. Olivia Rodrigo is doing The Cure on the soundtrack.
3: Don't matter how you love.
4: Good.
2: It's the song The Cure, not covering a Cure song.
4: A Cure song. Got
2: yeah.
4: it.
2: And finally, make room for Ozzy this Christmas. The Ozzy Osbourne Back to the Beginning documentary is going to air. Sharon says she wants to bring it to us right before Christmas. And this is the documentary from his final concert.
4: Okay.
2: On the performances and also behind the stage, backstage and all that stuff. It was supposed to come out earlier this year, but she put a stop to that because she just wasn't ready. She was still grieving Ozzy's loss.
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1: Here's three things to know today.
2: Number one, TSA has launched a program allowing some people without a ticket to go through security and visit airport gates. I love it. 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So you have to have PreCheck, and it's only in certain airports like LA, Dallas, Vegas, San Diego, where you can like meet your arriving passengers or see family and friends off on their journeys and or visit somebody having a layover or go visit the airport, yeah, the restaurants.
0: Yeah, that's the way it used to be.
3: Yeah.
0: But no, that was before 9/11.
2: The pass is free, yeah, and they're talking about extending it further if it works well.
0: Wow.
2: Number two, a whopping $30 billion expected to be bet during this new NFL season. Nearly $30 billion will be wagered on NFL games during this season. But what's funny, that growth of people signing up for these apps is slowing down. But the betting, those who were there, that's not slowing down.
0: Throwing the money down.
2: It's a lot of money going. And, of course, this is the big first week of the full official season.
3: Yeah.
2: And number three, today is Star Trek Day. The show premiered on TV on this day in 1966. For Trekkies everywhere, you can go to StarTrek.com. I didn't know it existed. But apparently you can see everything there, where you can watch movies today. You get streaming. There's all kinds of special stuff happening. That first episode, by the way, was called The Man Trap. That might mean something to you if you're a Trekkie.
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1: Tuesday morning, September 8th, short work week. We love that. And love having you here. 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A little something from the Dirty Dancing soundtrack coming up after Huntrix and Golden.

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0: Sunny, 99.9, El Paso's best variety of the 80s, 90s, and today. While we might be past Labor Day, still officially summer, just hopefully not a cruel one. Here's Taylor.
1: The

Sunny, 99.9. Already after 10 o'clock Tuesday morning. The workday's flying by with great music. Thank you for being here. Belinda Carlisle and John Legend on the way. Starship from the Mannequin soundtrack. Now, that's an 80s nugget for you right there. Kim Cattrall is the mannequin who comes to life. Andrew McCarthy, Misach Taylor.

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1: The beauty of being able to give you so much variety in the workday is that we get to pull from like 50 plus years worth of music, and it's all so good. So thanks for enjoying it. Here with me, Jana, for your Tuesday morning, Justin Bieber. Here's Daisies.

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1: She does have a concert film coming to theaters soon. I love a good concert film. George Michael has another one coming out later on this year, too. Can't wait to see that. Here's Katy Perry, Dark Horse.

0: 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The dollar store is a great place to do it. What will you stock up on there before anywhere else?
1: Toothpaste. 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

0: Sunny, 99.9, El Paso's best variety of the 80s, 90s, and today. Now that we're past Labor Day, most of the kids are back in school. And if you think back to when you were in school, Nikki, what was one of your favorite memories?
1: So we didn't have a lot of money growing up, and we didn't have a lot of new things. Mm-hmm. I had a lot of hand-me-downs from my sister.
0: Yeah.
1: My favorite memories are finally getting to wear the new clothes, yeah, the new pair of sneakers that, yeah, my mom bought us.
0: I know, the new shoes. That was always a thing. First day of school shoes.
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Disney on Ice presents Jump In at the El Paso County Coliseum, September 23rd through the 27th. You can experience the magic live with your favorite Disney characters. 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

best variety of the 80s, 90s, and today. 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My mother actually caught a couple of shooting stars the other night. I love that. Here's Miles Smith and Stargazing.

0: Sunny, 99.9. Quite a few times a year, I got to jump from the East Coast to the West Coast, and the jet lag is real after I've been in one area for a couple of days. But now there's some research saying that the cure for jet lag is a big old breakfast, because it tricks your body into recalibrating that internal clock. By having a big breakfast, the brain's like, okay, new day, here we go. I don't know. I don't really eat a big breakfast, but I'll try it.
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1: So many iconic soundtracks from the 80s.
0: I mean, obviously Footloose, Dirty Dancing, Flashdance, Top Gun, Caddyshack. Like, it was a thing. You had to have the killer soundtrack to go with a great movie, right? Wouldn't be mad at that coming back around. I think the last soundtrack I bought was for The Saint with Val Kilmer. It was good. Kenny Loggins, as your workday continues.

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1: I tell you, back when I was going through radiation, that was a whole new kind of tired for me. Like, I had never experienced that. What are you like when you are super duper overtired?
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1: A little bit after 2 on your Tuesday afternoon. I'm Jeff Stevens. Hope you had a nice Labor Day weekend. Well, ladies, move over book clubs. There is a new girls' night obsession, and I'll tell you what it is coming up in about 7 minutes.

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1: Trying to sing the note, weren't you? You always try to sing the note when that song is on. Take on Me from A-ha. I'm Jeff Stevens. Move over, book clubs. There is a new Girls Night Out obsession. It is fantasy football. Yes, all women fantasy football leagues are really growing in popularity, where draft parties come complete with friendship bracelets, tiaras, themed trips, a lot of trash talking. But women's interest in the NFL has grown a lot in the past few years. And according to the Fantasy Sports and Gaming Association, women now make up a much larger share of fantasy football players, and their leagues aren't just about football. There's a fun way to build friendships, stay connected. As one organizer put it, women don't need football explained to them. They just want a place to enjoy the game together.
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1: I'm Jeff Stevens. Well, Kelly Clarkson wrapped up her talk show after 7 years last week. Up next, well, it's the fall season of The Voice for Kelly. She'll be on there.

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I keep

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Tuesday afternoon with Jeff Stevens. 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

0: Sunny 99.9. It's Fast Car from Luke Combs. I'm Jeff Stevens. All right, so think about this one. What qualities must your romantic partner have? Hit me up on the talkback mic on the iHeartRadio app. Lee, what do you say?
1: What quality must my romantic partner have?
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1: Definitely a sense of humor. You have to be able to laugh together. Especially when life gets stressful, I think it's the only way you can get through life.
0: Yeah, sense of humor, that is way, way, way up there.
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I'm Jeff Stevens. As the anniversary of September 11th, the 2001 terror attacks, approaches this Friday, I'll tell you what ABC is doing to commemorate it. Coming up in about 8 minutes, here's Pat Benatar.

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0: Paso sunny, 99.9. Unstoppable, that is Sia here on your Tuesday afternoon. I'm Jeff Stevens. Well, the annual September 11th commemoration in New York will be broadcast live for the first time this year on ABC as part of the 25th anniversary commemoration of the 2001 terror attacks. And if you've been around 25 years, I mean, where did that 2+ decades go, right? Just hard to believe. I remember that morning so well. The broadcast 9/11 tribute in light live from Lower Manhattan will feature, among a whole bunch of other things, music from Lainey Wilson and also Five for Fighting's John Ondrasik, who's such a great guy. And if you might remember, his song Superman was out right when the terrorist attack happened in September 11th of 2001. And that song sort of got associated with it. It was like part of the whole country's healing was that song. So it's going to be amazing, I'm sure. And that will be part of the tribute that ABC is doing on 9/11 this Friday.
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1: I'm Jeff Stevens saying hi to Emma and everybody at work today. 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

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Rick Springfield is coming to Sunland Park Racetrack and Casino Friday, September 18th. 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

0: The best variety of the 80s, 90s, and today are on Sunny 99.9. Love that one from Blondie. It's Heart of Glass on your Tuesday afternoon. I'm Jeff Stevens. All right, Leah, what quality must your romantic partner possess?
1: Well, you know, it's a short list, but it's definitely a list. But I would say one of the best qualities, I would say, would be compassion. Because I think that kind of covers an umbrella. It's like the umbrella of a lot of other good things, like grace, integrity, kindness, care, you know, all of empathy, those type of things.
0: Yeah.
1: So I would like my future partner to have, you know, to be compassionate, you know, towards me and everyone else in life.
0: Yeah, you're right. That word compassion encompasses a lot. That's for sure.
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1: I'm Jeff Stevens. Is this you? 40% of dog owners say they would actually try their dog's food. We'll find out coming up in 7 minutes.

0: Sunny 99.9, playing the best variety of the 80s, 90s, and today. Hello from Adele. Hope you're having a good Tuesday, September 8th. I'm Jeff Stevens. Well, just how yummy does that bowl of Purina taste? Apparently, a lot of dogs actually, dog owners know the answer. Of course, the dogs know, but the dog owners know the answer, too. New survey found that 40% of dog owners would actually try their dog's food. More than half regularly share food from their own plates with their dogs. Also, nearly half think their dog's food is higher quality than what they're eating themselves. Despite all that, 60% of us could only name one or two ingredients in our dog's food. But we're trying the dog's food?
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Sunny 99.9. I'm Jeff Stevens. Our good news story today is coming up in about 15 minutes. It involves this artist. Here's Taylor Swift with Opalite.

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1: There is Stay from Rihanna here on your Tuesday afternoon. I'm Jeff Stevens. Our good news story involves a superstar.
2: I need some good news, baby. It's like the world's gone crazy. Give me some good news, baby. Give it to me.
1: Well, Taylor Swift once again being praised, this time for her latest generous act of kindness. She's donated $50,000 to help a Rhode Island mother of three who was seriously injured while rescuing teenagers involved in a roadside crash. According to a verified GoFundMe page, her name is Ashley, stopped to help a car that slid off the road during heavy rain. This was last month or a month or two. While assisting the teens, another vehicle lost control, and Ashley reportedly pushed someone out of the way and was struck herself, suffering severe injuries that required multiple surgeries and a medically induced coma. Ashley spent 30 days in the hospital and has been documenting her recovery on social media. And after learning of Taylor's donation, she said she was overwhelmed with gratitude, calling the gesture mind-blowing and humbling. The donation helped shine a spotlight on Ashley's bravery and her ongoing recovery. Again, nice job, Taylor.
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1: Mr., that is Broken Wings. I'm Jeff Stevens. Thank you so much for listening as always. Well, are you trying to peel yourself away from your phone? Over half of us have tried to cut back on smartphone use in the last year, according to a new survey. And of those people, about three quarters say they were at least somewhat successful. So what is your smartphone good for? Well, folks say it keeps them informed, connected to others, obviously. Some say it helps their mood, but just as many say all the negativity actually brings them down. And most admit it bothers their sleep. So like anything, all about balance and moderation.
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I'm Jeff Stevens. 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

0: Paso, sunny, 99.9. There is just Miley with flowers here on your Tuesday evening. I'm Jeff Stevens. All right, been talking about this afternoon. What qualities must your romantic partner have? Hit me up on the Talkback mic on the iHeartRadio app and let me know what you think. Melissa, what do you think?
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0: Yeah, that seems to be the theme this afternoon. A lot of people are saying sense of humor and making me laugh.
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